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1: In route 2055, you're responding to 1275 Oak Creek Road. 77 male, female, difficulty breathing. History of congestion, heart failure, somebody yellow house with surgery driveway.

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1: Control 81. This call back in for that call at Joe's Precinct. He's now unconscious, unresponsive, and she's just jerking and shaking.
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1: Negative, I'll go ahead and turn them now.
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0: 42 being in around crew 4.
1: 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Twelve 75 Joey Creek Road. A 71-year-old female, shaken, history of congestive heart failure. She now went unconscious and responsive.
0: Bad shop.
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0: Police Patrol Station 100, 200, 400 members respond to Rock Creek, yep. Possible house fire at 2108. Van Patrol, 17.
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2: 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Just continue on up to where you see my truck. It's the driveway just before you get to my truck.
1: 17 for the traffic.
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0: I'm sure if they hung up on us.
1: Carl, do you still have any information on that?
0: 17 negative. 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

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Interrupt 2205, they're responding to 152 Carver Street in Vandytown. 70s or 80s female. SDOPD 7-40 Brown.

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1: Samantha Nestor, November Echo, Sierra Tango, Oscar Romeo, 827-88.
0: Hi, Sam.

0: Greetings, and welcome to the House Description.
1: Oh, I'm there. I'm there. I'm there. I'm there. I'm there. I'm there. I'm there. I'm there. I'm there. I'm there. I'm there. I'm there. I'm there. I'm there. I'm there. I'm there. I'm there. I'm there. I'm there. I'm there. I'm there. I'm there. I'm there. I'm there. I'm there. I'm there. I'm there. I'm there. I'm there. I'm there. I'm there. I'm there. I'm there. I'm there. I'm there. I'm there. I'm there. I'm there. I'm there. I'm there. I'm there. I'm there. I'm there. I'm there. I'm there. I'm there. I'm there. I'm there. I'm there. I'm there. I'm there. I'm there. I'm there. I'm there. I'm there. I'm there. I'm there. I'm there. I'm there. I'm there. I'm there. I'm there. I'm there. I'm there. I'm there. I'm there. I'm there. I'm there. I'm there. I'm there. I'm there. I'm there. I'm there. I'm there. I'm there

0: and Charles Stickney. And caller just called back and advised that there's two ways to access the house. There's a downstairs door, and then on the side, you're going to have to access the side, and then do the brick house.
1: I don't.
0: Control, can you try to get one of them to step out? I've got two brick style buildings, and both look completely amazing. Neither are numbered. Negative. She said she's unable to walk. She said it is a brick house all the way up on the right, and there's the downstairs access and the side access is the only information we have.

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1: Good.

0: 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Starting mileage 80811.8. Headed to the office.
1: Yeah, board 2237.
0: 15-10-8.
1: Twenty two thirty seven.

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0: 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It's going to be a white Ford Ranger.
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0: Pensacola Cooper Wales out of Charleston, Valor 0, -10-15.
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0: 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Will we clear one refusal AMA? Patient's oxygen tubing just came disconnected. 10-4, 2246.
1: Forty control.
0: Forty, yes.
1: 40's clear, Memorial.
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0: Yeah. Yeah, that's a jail. 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
0: 17 in the straight stretch there at DMC, Route 17. Have a caller calling in if I can hear possibly a young person screaming, unknown situation.

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0: Enter at 412, they're responding to 3715 Emmons Road. 53-year-old male, abdominal pain, he just had his gallbladder removed on Friday. Doing Green Devil Wives with white shutters.

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0: from Gun Control 307.
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0: 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Either you guys at your office.
1: Negative, I'm not.
2: Negative. What do you think?
0: Ten four, have a female outside to the courthouse advising there was a domestic assault 15 or 6 this morning. She's out there now wanting to speak to an officer.

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1: It'll take me a few minutes to get up there. I can when I get there, I guess.
0: Oh, 10-4, 6-50.

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1: They were out back behind the courthouse, surveying a silver Chrysler van.
0: No, I don't see a van up here.
1: Can for them. The incident occurred at 207 Walnut Avenue there in Madison.

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1: Well, I'm talking about last night. Was anybody respond or 911 call made or anything?
0: No, negative. So when you call in, we'll give it to you guys. That's the first you've called.
1: Okay, where's Walnut Avenue?
0: It's 10-4. Go from Go Mark, turn on, turn left onto 2nd Street, go past Jackson, Walnut should be your next right. Should be the white greenhouse behind the apartment building.

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1: You have a number to call him back.
0: I have a public service for her, yes. Clear copy.
1: Just call him back, get a location, please. I'm in route to Walnut.

0: Three Control, go ahead.
1: Well, 10-4, she's pulling back in at the sheriff's department out by. She has went and got gas.
0: Okay.

0: for a job out with them. Go ahead and log a plate, if you will. It's West Virginia, 211-148-Alpha, 211-148-Alpha.
1: Here, 4.

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0: 20, guys.

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0: Copy, guys.
1: I won't be on my 60 day. I'll let you know as soon as I get up there.
0: Hit one.

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1: 20, go ahead.
0: We are in round.
1: Number 20, 835 in route. You're responding to 474, 474 Kanawha Avenue, Madison. I have an 85-year-old female. Shortness of breath, history of COPD, is on home oxygen.

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1: 12 Control, where'd you say?
0: It'll be at Williams Mountain. Got a 911 hang up at 10553 Gordon Road. Can hear two kids talking in the background. They'll talk to us for 15 seconds and hang up the phone.
2: Is there
1: any riot? Do they have anything interesting to say?
0: No, it's hard to understand them. They've called about 10 times.
1: Okay, 10-4. It's going to take me about 30 minutes to get there, but I'm en route.
0: Oh. 10-4.

0: control. What do you want?
1: Hey, what is it?
0: Letter in Route 1, children. 20 transport BMA, time 06.

0: Control 12.
1: Go ahead.
0: The father of the children's called in, so that he has took the phones from them. Everything's 10-4.
1: Yeah, okay, I'm still going to go over there and visually make sure everybody's 10-4.
0: 10-4, I was just letting you know.
1: 10-4, I appreciate it.

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0: One 19 area Myrtle Web Road northbound. I have a citizen assist. Patty Hill said that her husband broke down off the tire on the side of the road. And he is a amputee and is unable to change the tire without some help.
1: Example.
0: He's going to be in a blue BMW SUV.

0: Control 81.
1: Hey, you want to do it?
0: Stable vehicle in the south, they're on the curve. I'm going to attempt to try and get it out of the road, but I don't know if anybody's contacted you about it.
1: Careful, what kind of vehicle is it?

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1: Vehicle. We just received a call on it. We'll get somebody from that way.

0: Moon Control, you're able to use this.
1: Quail Control, is that something that needs an immediate response?
0: It's a stranded motor for the disabled vehicle by the printer bridge and the curve. It is still on the roadway.
1: Okay, 10-4. I'll go ahead and head over that way here in just a second.
0: Oh, 10-4, 9-24.

0: 41, we have a disabled vehicle out of the rest.
1: Control 4.
0: Just last call, thank you.
1: Good. Medic 81 passed by there and they said they got the vehicle out of the roadway.
2: 10-4, thank you.

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1: Hey, 24 Victoria, being 18 service.
0: Okay, we're now 38 in service.

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1: Gordon Road.
0: No, I'm sorry. I got 105. You cut out.
1: 10553 Gordon Road.

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0: 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Everything's 10-4 and they're safe.
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0: 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I'm 10-8 from Gordon. 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
0: Cancel.

0: 30 control.
1: Very good.
0: Yeah, we got an open door here at Tow H&H Tax. Be out of the vehicle. I'm going to see what's going on with it.
1: Hey, Ted, I'm on my way down there. If you wait just a second, I'm going to let my partner clear it.

0: Sorry, won't show. 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
1: Airplane fears. Sure.
0: Copy, just a little.
1: Six, try to find a few other first business.

0: Thank you, Tony. I'll be in the wrong wall.
1: Well, Control, what do you got?
2: Sir, Tank Control, go ahead.
0: 12 at 146 Blaze Lane in Ottawa. Janet Hill is 148. Cause it's not being taken care of. Chris Perdue hasn't been taking care of her dog. It doesn't get fed or water unless the collar feeds and waters it.
1: One Control. Call them back. Give them the number to the dog pound, please.
0: Devil.

0: Intel 31.
1: Yeah.
0: I called the number that's listed online for them, but they referred me to someone that would be able to help me out, but it went to voicemail. So I don't have really a contact person yet.
1: You can get your card. We've got a hold of somebody. We secured the building. You can go ahead and show us 10-8.
0: Yeah, 25.

0: All right, class, tell me about your weekend. Leo?
1: Well, my sister wants to go camping, so my parents took us in our new Nissan Pathfinder through a mountain trail.
0: Thank you, Leo.
1: No, it's not over yet. 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
1: Hey, 1, this is Anonymous.

21's in a row. 21, sure, you're not 1121. It's going to be at the Olive Branch Church, Oklahoma 19. Probably in black Toyota Tundra. A 49-year-old male, severe left side abdominal and back pain. Believes it could be a possible kidney stone. Also acknowledging vomiting, very light-headed.

0: boom control and available unit, public service, same crew.
1: Well, I'm going to have one in here, page to four.
0: Copy. What is on board?

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1: Unit 2, I'll take forever.
0: 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This is just in reference to a target practice complaint handled by Unit 11 yesterday.

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1: It'd be Foxtrot over Charlie, 19540. Foxtrot over Charlie, 19540.

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1: My chances that have a caller of that vehicle.

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0: 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Can you email that to me?
1: Yeah, we're coming to

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1: Twelve,
0: I'm gonna be 10-6. That's Wally. Wally service mine on the theft that came through our office.
1: Copy. What was it about?

0: control the two.
1: Go ahead.
0: I apologize, though. I think I misunderstood you. The last thing I copied is whenever you asked if we copied your traffic. If you said anything before that, I didn't copy it.
1: You can clear that sync recall.
0: The temple, 1158.

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0: Anyhow, 1204, if you're at 2019-72-1972, Little Horse Creek Road, is Julian. See a white trailer with red shutters, 776, 76 female, fell from the standing position in the floor, complaining of paint all over.

0: another thing through. I'll be in route to Southwest for Regional Jail for 10:15.
1: Yeah, for 12:09.

0: 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Can you all see if we can get fire for a lift assist?
1: Cable.

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1: Address 1972 Little Horse Creek Road. EMS on scene with a 76-year-old female fell on the floor. There seems to be some assistance.
0: Copy.

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0: probably surface mine too, about midways up Blue Peanut Road.
1: Yeah, 4, 4:43.

0: 40 control 27, status only, please. Temple, go ahead. These Foxtrot 405870. Foxtrot 405870. Correct. East Battle 0. 10-4. Can you run that registration I marked out with and see if it's valid or expired?
1: 10-4, it's valid. It expires 4-27.
0: 10-4, thank you.

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1: You can show me clerk. Thank you.
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0: It's all 21.
1: Yeah. Yeah.
0: 21, have a call at Camp Creek when you're pretty puppy.
1: Yeah.
0: Address is 66 Hull Lane, H-U-L-L. It's in the 4,000 block of Camp Creek Road. I have a 74-year-old female, bilateral leg pain and swelling. Just had a history of blood clots.

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0: I'm sure you're aggravated with me, but that 27 I had, or 28 I had you run on that Friends of Coldplay, could you repeat the information back to me again?
1: Copy. It's going to be a Thomas Atkins from Vail, 2011 Chevy Silverado.
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0: So was there any way you can check that plate and make sure it hasn't been turned in or stolen?
1: It's clear, NCIC. We would go ahead if it was stolen.
0: Okay, 10-4, thank you.

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0: Bravo Charlie Romeo Uniform.
1: Irving Romeo.
0: Thirteen at the Corner Apartments. Jalen Smith said that she came to check on her brother, Michael Rodney Smith. He was got upset over a past argument they had. And they got into a verbal argument, and then he also chased after her car. She was wanting to speak to an officer. She is currently on her way back to her house in Mann. She said that you can give her a call.

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0: Move the Charlie Rebel unit 119 Danville. That's a Route 3 intersection.
1: Two, go ahead.
0: Well, 19, right there at the Route 3 intersection. Southbound lane. 718 rolls stopped. They haven't been able to move. It's blocked off.
1: Okay, I'll go check it.
0: Temple 424.

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1: 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Oh, my God.
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1: 2.1428 on 6.
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0: 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The 20 needs you to start toward 119 just outside Danville at Williams Road near the Hovet construction. Have state police out with a vehicle. Seizure call.
1: 10-4, copy. We'll be responding from Southridge.
0: 10-4.

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Stand

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2: 30-31.
3: Hey.
2: Yeah, it's a negative. Everything's 10-4 down there.
3: Okay.

0: Control 1.
1: Go ahead.
0: Just clarification, the last name Henry for the DV is number 56. 52 is a Hunter.
1: Okay, I see now, yeah. Family Court, Civil Action number 52, Master Court number 56. I apologize.
0: Yeah.

0: one control.
1: Yes.
0: Show me out of the court, 805 Irwin Street. Process.
1: 10-1-14-39.

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0: 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From 7 minutes 20, I'm saying.
1: I was saying 1449.

0: Control 31.
1: One, Control.
0: One, go ahead.
1: If that's in reference to the panic alarm, I'm on the phone with them now. Everything's 10-4.
0: It is. Thank you.

0: Perfect. So. Searching, go ahead. This driver is contacted. He's got both the hose and brakes are locked up. He is blocking the slow lane of the southbound lane. He's got a company that's going to come out and put air to it so he can get off the roadway.
1: Careful.
0: I'll be clear for now. You got anything pending?
1: Temple 4081 negative.

0: grateful. There you go. That personal protective order and the DVP has been served. I got the number for the DVP. Were you ready to call? Copy. Copy. Go ahead. 26-Mike-03-Delta-00061. Respondent's name, Michaela Adams.
1: Copy. We're going to do something.

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1: One minute.
0: Show me out of the car, 242 Robinson Lane, processing.
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1: One good.
0: I'll be clear. Negative contact.
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0: 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Process.
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1: Twenty, go ahead.
0: 20's gonna be clear with the refusal, amen.
1: Yeah, we're clear. 15, 13.

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1: Several connections.

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1: So we got to watch.
0: I have a holder for one at the Watsonville State Bank.
2: Nice.
0: Address 38609 Corvette.
1: People.

0: starving, Phil.
1: They're 2 to 13.
0: Go ahead.
1: I just spoke with management there. Everything's fine at the Whitesville. They're also calling the Comfort Branch to make sure that everything's good at the Whitesville Branch.
0: I mean, I just got a phone with Vicky. She said it was good. They were going to call down to the other one, make sure.
1: Okay, roger that. One, control.
2: One, go ahead.
1: I'm clear, negative contact.
3: 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Go ahead. 20 seconds, thank you.
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0: I just got a call back, too. Everything account for is square as well.
1: 10 for a break. 13 control, you can clear that. Everything's good. Copy 50 voice up.

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1: Go ahead.
0: Miss Green called back in reference to that MVC. I was retained if you have the registration card.
1: That is negative control. They already, the fire department already gave you all everything. I never installed a registration card.

0: Intro 31.
1: Yeah.
0: 31, I have a VNA that occurred last night. Address 106 Leftwich Avenue. A John Birchwell said that the previous tenants that were evicted Friday, a Jackie and Zoe Stringer, came into the home last night and stole

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0: That'll be out of the car, 363 Bear Circle, Russell.
1: Ten 4, 15, 49.

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0: Gentle, 6-4.

0: 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Everything's real bad. 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Unit 1's out there serving paper. He's been there for about 15 minutes now. I'm unable to reach on the radio.
1: 1 control.
0: One, go ahead.
1: My apologies. I've been stuck here. I'm clear. Processor.
0: 4,000.
1: If you could help me find Richland Lane, please.

0: Richmond Lane is going to be right there beside the Wharton Elementary School.
1: Thank you.

0: authority, weren't you? Sorry, you want to show them? Hey, Mr. Plane on Lethbridge Avenue.
1: Jeff, what you doing?

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1: I'll be clear. Process served.
0: Temple, sir. 2-2.
1: 2 to control. Can you show me extra patrol in the middle, wide open, and round bottom area, please?
0: Temple, 62.
2: Touch control. Extra patrol, Julian, Camp Creek.
0: Temple, 62.

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0: Fire to Lawrence Trail. 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
0: Show me on extra patrol. 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

13 received a volley from Metro, a male and female that was pulled off the side of the road at South Ridge, involved in a physical domestic. They received multiple calls on that last call being at 1618. They're traveling southbound now in a white Kia sedan. Male, female, and children in the vehicle. 928.

0: you advise a white Nissan sedan?
1: A white Kia sedan. 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
1: 1628.

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0: 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What do you think?
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1: Girl, what do you call it?
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0: 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Be advised, she's going to be in the lobby.
1: Okay.

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1: Yeah, we're good.
0: 634-775 Alpha.

0: Tyrell Mason from Bridgeport, 2013 Ford Focus, expires 6/27.
1: That was 634-775 Alpha.
0: Yeah, 10-4.

0: control, Sam.
1: Yeah.
0: I apologize. You said 634, I put 624. 634, come back to Wesley Davis from Huntington, 2013 Nissan. It expired, 6026.
1: Yeah, I think I might have got it wrong, because none of those are even close to what that was, but it's gone now. All right. Control, 21.
2: Are you on 21?
1: 20 Memorial. Was it?
2: Yep.
3: 17, 30, 20, 21.

0: staying in control on duty. Yeah, 4-7,
1: give me 6. 15, call the same traffic.
0: Yeah, 4-7, give me 6.

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I'm on a traffic stop here at Price Branch Road. Maybe 27, you're in.

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Oh, good. 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

0: Hey, thanks, Joe.
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0: Thanks, Joe. Late, Greg.
1: Jeff, what are you doing?

0: 60.
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1: Seventeen,
0: go ahead. 17 at 177 Grubbs Drive in Whitesville. Probation officer Eric Harper on the phone. Said that they're about to read probation rules to a Chris Hinchin, and he is under the influence, and he just want an officer up there. They don't know how he's going to react whenever they come in and talk to him.

0: 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Go ahead.
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1: All right.
0: Twenty-seven comes back to a Rocky Collins of Danville, valid zero.
1: Careful. Thanks.

0: 50. Okay. Yeah.
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0: Patrol Jeffrey, Ottawa.
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0: 17 Control.
1: Yes.
0: Are they wanting to meet somewhere, or are they already at the residence?

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1: Good.
0: Viva, just meet him at the residence. They're there.
1: 10-4.

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1: Like you said, you have your spine go 1239 round bottom row. 83-year-old female. High blood pressure, dizziness, also diabetic. Could be a townhouse.